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about chasing you. Everybody's chasing this guy. Guess why? He's sitting in the number one slot with this song. It's Jason Aldean and Don't Tell on Me.

sometime next year, according to Brian Kelly and that dude right there, Tyler Hubbard. Guess what happened to him this past weekend, though? He was on a camping trip with his family, and he got a barbed fish hook stuck in the back of his head. Oh, my God. It's going to hurt. Actually, I've seen that. It's not pretty. His wife was able to remove it with pliers and the support of their three kids. Oh, man. Billy Carrington.

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That's Tucker Wetmore looking for a brunette on Sunny Country 102.5, and he will continue the search coming up on the 22nd of August at Vienna Rebel Amphitheater when he appears in concert.

That's Luke Combs and Love You Anyway on Sunny Country 102.5. So here's the new song from Kenny Chesney, and he is now in rarefied air. This song is the 100th song he has placed on the Billboard Hot Country 100, tying him for first place with George Strait. Carry on, Kenny.

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Amen. 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He's going through the big D, and I don't mean Dallas. His marriage of 5 years ended.

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Love you. Would I do a whole concert even if I were sick? Well, apparently Megan Maroney would not. She abruptly ended her show in Denver last night due to an unspecified illness. I know, she didn't disclose it. 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We drove 4 hours." Here she is on Sunday.

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Play it again. And Ella Langley and Morgan Wallen said, sure. We played it in concert. Now we'll play it again. We'll record it and play it for everybody right here on the radio. And we said, okay, cool. We'll do that for you. It's Ella and Morgan. And I Can't Love You Anymore on Sunny Country 102.5.

That's my boy. That's Chris Stapleton in a White Horse on Sunny Country 102.5. Thompson Square asking the musical question, are you going to kiss me

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0: Justin Moore, Times of Ticking on Sunny Country 102.5. Remember, we were all worried because we thought he was ill. He didn't even tell us why, but he said, I'm leaving country music for an unspecified amount of time. We thought, oh my gosh, what's wrong with Justin Moore?
1: It was just the booze. That's all. He was in the Betty Ford.
2: Mm-hmm.
1: 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Came out all clean.
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Sunny Country 102.5. Here comes a stupid criminal story. Sheriff's deputies in Colorado responded to a reported break-in and arrived to the home to see that it was still occupied by the culprits, a pair of bear cubs. Yeah, the question is, where's the mama?

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Sunny Country and Morgan Wallen. Whiskey glasses, Kurt Olsen checking in. Hope you had a great Wednesday. Here's Jordan Davis now. Turn this truck around on Sunny Country.

Sunny Country and the Painter from Cody Johnson. It's Kurt Olson. Hey, Dustin Lynch is coming for a show at the Vina Robles Amphitheater October 18th, and Jesse and Jay in the morning have tickets if you'd like to try and win. I would listen to them tomorrow morning right here. And enjoy this while we're playing it. Here's the Zac Brown Band, Knee Deep with Jimmy Buffett.

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0: 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Kurt Olsen with you. Coming up, plenty more, including one from Morgan Wallen in just a few. 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

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Till You Can't. Kurt Olsen with You Keeping It Going with one from Jason Aldean. The latest here's Don't Tell On Me from Sunny Country 102.5.

0: 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If you're Ella Langley, you've got to be loving life, right? That's her latest, Loving Life Again. I'm Kurt Olsen. On the way, plenty more music. One in store from Tucker Wetmore in just a few. Also, a classic from Tim McGraw. And I've got a song from Luke Combs next.
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Luke Bryan, she's country and she knows it. Kurt Olsen with you, keeping it going with one from Zach Top. I Never Lie on Sunny Country.

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Chris Stapleton with Millionaire. And Kurt Olsen with you on a Wednesday night with Morgan Wallen right now. Don't we? On Sunny Country.

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Sunny Country 102.5 with Dylan Scott. Can't have mine. It's Kurt Olsen with music on the way from Josh Ross. Right after this, we hear Ella Langley and Morgan Wallen together with I Can't Love You Anymore on Sunny Country.

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Sunny Country 102.5. Hard to believe that song is 12 years old. Burning It Down, Jason Aldean. Now it's Shaboozy with some good news and good music on Sunny Country.

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1: Russell Dickerson. 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

Sunny Country 102.5, giving you the soundtrack for your nighttime with Blake Shelton back in 2011. He did that one. Honeybee, it's Kurt Olsen. Here's Russell Dickerson, Worth Your Wild on Sunny Country.

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Brett Eldridge, Wanna Be That Song. Kurt Olsen keeping the music going on a Wednesday night with one from Luke Combs, Sleepless in a Hotel Room, from Sunny Country 102.5.

Sunny Country 102.5, Morgan Wallen with Post Malone. I ain't coming back. I'm just keeping it going. Kurt Olsen with you and Chris Young right now in number two from 2014, Who I Am With You on Sunny Country 102.5.

Sunny Country 102.5. Kenny Chesney with Carry On. And Kurt Olsen enjoying the music with you. A Wednesday night coming up. One from Ella Langley. Also, I've got a Jordan Davis song on deck. And one from Kane Brown next.

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That's Ella Langley with Be Her. Now it's Hardy along with Eric Church, Tim McGraw, and Morgan Wallen. The song Hardy on Sunny Country.

0: 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Hardy with friends Morgan Wallen, Eric Church, and Tim McGraw all together on that one. MacArthur. Kurt Olsen with you. Coming up, a song from Lainey Wilson in just a short while. Also, I've got one from David Lee Murphy on deck and a song from Scotty McCreary next.
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Coming up, one from Jake Cohen, and right now, Cody Johnson. 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

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On the way, one from Tucker Wentmore. 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

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Tucker Wentmore, Brunette, and Kurt Olsen with you late night on a Wednesday. Keeping it going now with Kane Brown and the song Woman on Sunny Country.

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I hope you got to see him in concert at the Mid-State Fair recently. Always puts on a good show. Here's Luke Combs with Days Like These on Sunny Country.

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Sunny Country and Lady A with Downtown. That'll wrap it up for me. Kurt Olson, you take care. Say a prayer for the troops, veterans, your community, state, and country. And you and I will do it again tomorrow night right here. Have a great night. Bye-bye.

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0: 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Good morning. We're Jesse and Jay.
1: Jesse picked that one on purpose because she wants something
0: I haven't heard it in so long.
1: Something knee-proof.
0: Silly antenna.
1: Hey, it's a Friday Eve.
0: I know. Can you believe it?
1: Just got paid. Money in my wallet.
0: Did we? Oh, no.
1: No.
0: This is the worst time because we get paid on the 5th and the 20th. So we're like 10 days in. And
1: I know.
0: Yeah, broke.
1: It's awful.
0: Yeah.
1: And normally I would have gig work on the side, you know, to supplement it. But nope, I've been lazy. I've been lazy the whole month of July. And I don't mind it. I'm thinking to be lazy most of the month of August, too.
0: Well, yeah.
1: I'm getting on in years, though. Let's be real. Lazy's good. I like it. Big old dent in my couch.
0: Oh, Jay Turner.
1: It's true.
0: I know. You're just funny.
1: Mm-hmm. Kenny Chesney's coming up. Also Jason Aldean.
0: And it's Thursday.
1: Yes, I mentioned that already.
0: I know. I'm just making sure that everybody knows.
1: I was about to mention Ella Langley and Eric Church, too, one of which Jesse's interested in, the other she's not.
0: Mm-hmm. Yep, that's a clear, valid statement.
1: All right, let's get down to it.
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1: 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Yesterday's blues.
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2: My wife struggles with depression, and I struggle with anxiety, so she's always sad about the past, and I'm always anxious about the future. She's like, I don't know, it just feels like our best days are behind us. I'm like, no, our worst days are ahead of us.
0: And rockin' tunes from Joe Daddy. 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

0: It's Jesse and Dean. How far does a goodbye go? Sunny Country. Hey, it's Jesse and Jay.
1: Mm-hmm.
0: Question.
1: Yes, ma'am.
0: My phone keeps yelling at me that I'm running out of storage.
1: Oh, yeah.
0: So.
1: Do you shoot a lot of live videos? Like, you go to take a picture and then you realize it was alive and it records like 5 second little clip?
0: Yeah, I like live.
1: I know, but do you leave it on constantly or do you toggle it on when you want it?
0: I'm not quite sure if I'm.
1: If you leave it on constantly, then every picture you've taken is live.
0: Yeah.
1: And it takes up like.
0: But is there, like, a way to, I don't know, what do people do? Like, I've got 45 million quadrillion photos on my phone because I have a newborn.
1: Mm-hmm.
0: Like, do you want me to go through every single one? What do people do?
1: I would say, you know, external storage devices are so affordable now. You can buy a 2 terabyte for $100. And 2 terabytes is more pictures than you could ever take of Austin in his lifetime. And you should just buy an external 2 terabyte thing and transfer your pictures to that and clear your phone up. And then you have all.
0: Tell me what that means.
1: You have a laptop, right?
0: Yeah.
1: So you take your laptop, you plug the external hard drive into that, you plug your phone into the laptop, and you move the stuff from the phone to the laptop to the external hard drive.
0: And it automatically takes it off my phone?
1: No, then you have to go back to your phone. Well, you could, depending on what transfer protocol you use. If you use if you were using Google Pictures and you plugged the phone in and it recognized your phone, it probably won't because it's an iPhone. If you had a Mac and you plugged your phone into the Mac, it would say, oh, I found 3,822 new photos. Would you like to import them? And you say yes, and it will import them onto your Mac. And then it says, when it's done, it says, do you want to delete them from the device? And you say yes.
0: Oh, I see. Okay.
1: But that's because an iPhone and a Mac talk to each other.
0: Yeah.
1: I think that you can make that happen with Windows as well. I'm just not that savvy with it because I'm a Mac guy.
0: Yeah.
1: And I plug and play. Yeah. I do have Windows. I have both. I have Windows at work and Mac.
0: At McDonald's?
1: Yeah, McDonald's. Oh, wait a minute. Sausage biscuit with egg? Yes, please.
0: I'm gonna
1: open up the app right now and see what the deals are.
0: Let's go.
1: She could eat one. She wouldn't be down with it. You see how quickly I pivoted from IT tech to food?
0: I did it. I brought up the McDonald's.
1: I know, but it took like a second. I'm like a rabid Rottweiler in front of the
0: Scooby
1: empty
0: Snitch.
1: Giblet bowl when it gets filled with
0: Scooby Snitch.
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0: You can take this one.
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0: Good morning.
1: Teamwork.
0: Yeah, see? Thanks, Shea Turner. I'll take it from here, though.
1: I'll take this one, too, though.
0: It's Ella Langley. She's in Texas.
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0: Seneca, good morning. We're Jesse and Jay. What if?
1: Kane
2: Don't
1: Brown
2: they have
1: with
2: a new
1: Lauren
2: song?
0: I read that they were releasing a new song together, Kane but I never Lauren? Did any further research.
1: I think I read that somewhere, too. We'll know when they release it. You know, I'm not anxious. I don't mean that the way it sounds, but...
0: I kind of am.
1: Everybody was all excited about the new Morgan Wallen last week. I'm like, okay, yeah. I'm excited, too, but it's just another song. Like, did you hear there's a new song coming out? I'll hear it when they send it to us. Tired of this hype. Tired of this hurry up and wait stuff.
0: That's just because you're old.
1: I know. I'm a curmudgeon now.
0: Jeez Louise.
1: Keith Urban did it for really strongly with that Yacht Rock album. And I really dug the Yacht Rock album, by the way. I mean, it's my kind of music, you know?
0: Yeah.
1: Summer Breeze. But he just kept us hanging and hanging and hanging. And then we got the record. And I'm like, okay, thanks. You know? Huh. Same thing with movies. You know, you get all hyped up and then you realize that the best scenes are in the trailer.
0: It's kind of true. Yesterday, Justin had The Mummy, the new Mummy movie playing.
1: I didn't know they had a new one.
0: Yeah, I think it was new. Mm-hmm. So I watched about the
1: Brendan,
0: first...
1: Not the Brendan Fraser.
0: No.
1: Yeah,
0: no.
1: That's the original.
0: No, it was a new horror movie, something about a mummy. I don't know. And... I watched the first probably 20 minutes, and then my sister FaceTimed me. And my sister and I talked on the phone for, honestly, probably an hour, 45 minutes. Mm-hmm. And then I took a shower and I came back out. And I was like, what did I miss? Making a joke, because I was gone for a solid hour.
1: Yeah.
0: And he was like, actually, you're just about to find out what happened to the daughter. And I was like, oh, perfect. So I watched the ending, and I was like, I literally didn't miss a thing.
1: You skipped the whole middle.
0: Like, I saw something bad happen to the daughter, and I saw them find out what happened to the daughter. I was like, this is the dream life for me. I don't like movies, so this worked out fantastic. Yeah. And I missed all the scary stuff. It was quite scary, by the way. But anyway, that's my version of a perfect movie.
1: There you go.
0: Take out the whole middle hour.
1: Yeah. All right, more music on the way. Hardy and Friends next.
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1: I like songs like that because they're story songs. You know, it's like a little mini novel in a song. It's a 3.5-minute novella.
0: Yeah, I think that's fair.
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0: And this one is really a personal song.
1: Yeah, Luke Combs, the writer. 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

0: Honey Country 102.5. Good morning. It's Jesse and Jay.
1: Drummer basically gets a break on that song.
0: Yeah,
1: he just has to hit the snare and the hi-hat.
0: He was on the phone during
1: that. He was YouTubing. He was FaceTiming his wife.
0: I want to go to Hawaii.
1: Well, go. I just took a week off. You should take a week. Get Austin in the surf down there in Maui. Get some salt water in his veins.
0: Have you ever been to the island of Hawaii?
1: No, I've only been to Maui.
0: Okay.
1: The big island you're talking about.
0: Yeah, but it's not that big.
1: Well, I think that's what they call the big island.
0: I think so, too. Yeah. I don't know. I feel like Oahu's bigger. But I don't know a whole lot about it.
1: Weren't you in Hawaii not too long ago?
0: Yeah, I went last year, but I went to the wrong city.
1: Yeah.
0: I failed.
1: Yeah. See, I'm different than her. Like, if I did Hawaii on my last vacation, I can't do it this vacation.
0: Well, I would like to have the Hawaii experience in my brain that I imagined I would have the first time.
1: You need that.
0: But I didn't. I was in Waikiki, and it was packed, and it was miserable, and it was all people acting like they were grateful that, or like, it was so fake.
1: Yeah.
0: It was so fake.
1: Well, it's the city.
0: I understand.
1: Yeah, you got to go to the rural part.
0: Like, well, and everyone was, you know, I'm like, it's my first time there. It's like going to Italy and not going to Rome.
1: Right.
0: Like, I thought you got to go to Waikiki.
1: No.
0: So I did, and it was not enjoyable at all.
1: It was the opposite. I'm like, I want to go anywhere but the touristy part. Admittedly, Maui is touristy, but Lahaina, right up the road from Maui, is not touristy at all.
0: Are visitors welcome in Lahaina right now?
1: Yeah. You mean it says the fire?
0: Mm-hmm.
1: Yes. They want you to go. Mick Fleetwood reopened his restaurant. They want you to go to Lahaina. But it was this quaint

0: fishing village before the fire that, you know, most people that went there on the tourist schedule, you know, with the excursions booked to the crater of the volcano and we're doing snorkeling on Tuesday at the Mullikini, you know what I mean? There's if you go to these places, you can absolutely go do the touristy things, or you can go off the beaten path and you can rent a car and drive around where the locals would be, and that's what you need to do. Go see the island a little bit.
1: Yes, I'm thinking Kauai.
0: Get her done.
1: We'll see.
0: My sister called me out of the blue yesterday and said, hey, I want you to bring you and the kids to New England for Thanksgiving, and I thought, you know what? Wasn't I just last year talking about Thanksgiving? I haven't had a proper Thanksgiving in 30 years.
1: Yeah, but I blame you for that because I invite you every year.
0: No, I know, but I'm talking family. I'm not talking about the meal or the food or anything like that. I'm talking about proper being with my people and my family and my cousins and my nieces and my nephews. You know what I mean? That to me is the proper thing. I'm grateful for the invitation that I get from you and others to go to their proper thing, but it's not mine.
1: Gotcha.
0: You know, I want to be with family. And my sister said, come back to New England.
1: That'd
0: and I
1: be
0: thought,
1: cool.
0: I might just do it. I'm thinking about it. If I can put it together and not go bankrupt, I might do it.
1: Do it.
0: Thanksgiving in New England with the leaves falling and stuff. Yes, please. Yes, please.
1: Do it.
0: All right, Dan and Shay is on the way next.
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0: Honey Country 102.5. Good morning. It's Jesse and Jay.
1: Friday Eve.
0: I have a cool little story for you.
1: All right.
0: There's a 67-year-old man named Frank Carter,
1: and
0: he beat a really rare form of blood cancer and is now completely cancer-free.
1: Awesome.
0: Want to know how he celebrated?
1: Sure.
0: He paddled over 2,300 miles down the Missouri River with his golden retriever, Amos.
1: Nice.
0: Their long journey began in Montana and finished up near St. Louis. Frank and Amos said to camp, obviously, along the riverbank throughout, and they battled through some severe storms and high wind and hail, but they made it.
1: That's awesome.
0: I know, and Frank built the canoe that they used.
1: That's amazing.
0: I know. Go, Frank.
1: Yeah, buddy.
0: What if that dog was like, dude, I just
1: want to go on the river.
0: I know.
1: I got to
0: walk.
1: Pee.
0: I know. Sweet baby.
1: I was on the Missouri River right at the time, though, right before joining the Mississippi, the Mighty Miss and the Illinois Waterway. It's an amazing thing when you think about our rivers. You know, people drive over, they pass from Tennessee into Arkansas over the Mississippi River every day. 20 people just drove over that bridge while we're talking, and not even half of them are like, wow, I just drove over the mighty Mississippi River, you know? And it goes from Canada all the way down. It goes from Chicago all the way down to the Gulf of Mexico.
0: I remember seeing it from Bass Pro Shop.
1: Yeah.
0: I waved at it.
1: It's amazing.
0: Yeah.
1: And that's just one of the little tributaries that contributes to the Mississippi River is the Illinois Waterway, Missouri River, and all that they funnel right into. And that's why it's amazing. But I think that's cool. You survive cancer and you do your bucket list. That's awesome.
0: It's pretty amazing.
1: It wouldn't be my choice. I'd go to the top of the Four Seasons and order room service.
0: Yeah, exactly. Me too. I'm with you.
1: Morgan Wallen is next.
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0: McCreary. Damn straight.
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0: Hey, it's Jesse and Tate, 822.
1: It's kind of double entendre. Damn you straight and damn straight. You got it going on.
0: And the opposite. Like, yeah. Oh, you want to do this? Damn straight I do. So Parker McCollum, mm-hmm. He made a social media announcement.
1: Really?
0: 14 hours ago.
1: What happened?
0: He said, hey, everyone. Wanted to share some news with you. My beautiful wife is blessing our family with our second baby, and it's looking like he'll be here tomorrow. That's today, because this was 14 hours ago. He said, I couldn't be any more excited to become a dad for the second time. Unfortunately, though, he's got to reschedule some shows, obviously. Okay. He said, once I step off the stage at Red Rocks, I'm heading straight home to be with the family. And he put the rescheduled show dates, and he just said, thanks for understanding and all the love. Can't wait to see y'all soon. Parker.
1: I doubt anyone will sweat him over that.
0: Yeah.
1: I wouldn't. There's
0: any reason to cancel, that's a good one.
1: Heck yeah.
0: So congrats to the McCollum family. Baby number two is on the way.
1: I'm surprised they even had shows scheduled around that time. You would
0: think,
1: you just had a baby 8 months ago, right?
0: Yeah.
1: And you guys knew within a week or two when to expect a little
0: For
1: bundle
0: sure.
1: of joy.
0: Yeah.
1: You would think that he'd tell his management, no, I'm having a

0: need those months. Like, I want June, July, and August, you know. Although the manager probably called back and said, that's fine, dude, but how are you going to afford any diapers? Because that's prime touring season, you know?
1: Well, or he probably just said, you know, let's just go as long as we can, and then I'll reschedule when I have to.
0: In the world of private jets and, you know, entourages and people moving, they have people to handle that.
1: Yeah,
0: think about that. If you had to manage your own career, like if you had to do your own booking and your own travel arrangements and your own hotel, to have a management company, to have people in place to say, Parker, you're in Indianapolis tomorrow night, Chicago on Thursday night, but you don't have to worry about touchdown and takeoff. You don't have to worry about ground transportation. You don't have to worry about your hotel.
1: Yeah.
0: You just go where they point you. Of course, you pay for it all.
1: Yeah, you're paying somebody, huh?
0: It's all coming out of your account, but still, though. And a young guy like Parker with the brand new baby on the way, it's here today, probably?
1: Yeah, probably.
0: So stoked.
1: Super cool.
0: So stoked.
1: Congrats, Pucka.
0: Absolutely. We have more of the Central Coast Country on the way for you and some tickets for Old 60 as well, so you want to hang for that.
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1: I once was asked to help a friend unload a new delivery of 45,000 baby chicks at his chicken farm. As the hatchlings were being emptied one bin at a time, I noticed that one chick bore a small black mark on his back. My friend pointed to it and said, "That's a mark of death, because chicklings will not tolerate variation of any kind. A light or a dark spot is all it takes to become a target. The other chicks are drawn to these distinctive markings and will begin to savagely peck at them until they have killed the marked chick." Most of us know what it feels like to be singled out as different in some way. Were you the fat kid or the skinny kid, the dumb kid, or maybe the non-athletic kid? Whatever your weakness was, there was sure to be someone who could find it and get the pecking started. The world demands our conformity. Stand out and you can expect to be targeted and viciously attacked. This was the warning of Jesus to all those who would choose to break from the world and follow him. We do follow Jesus here at the Lompoc Church of Christ and invite you to join us. For service times and other information, just visit our website at lompoccc.org.
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0: Templeton, Tennessee Whiskey, Sunny Country. Hi, we're Jesse and Jay.
1: I'm sure people dug that one at the California. Well, it wasn't part of the California Men's Day Fair night before. That was a little odd, but I didn't make it. I sent my son instead.
0: That's cool.
1: I'm sure you had a good time.
0: Yeah.
1: How long do you reckon Stapleton, I'm sure we could check, they have setlist.com and stuff, but how long do you think that Stapleton made that? Was it the encore? It's like, all right, here's the whole show and come back and do Tennessee. And
0: I think it was the last.
1: Towards the end.
0: Should I look it up?
1: Nah.
0: Why?
1: Well, you can if you want. I'm just...
0: Well, now I want to make sure I'm right. I'm just kidding.
1: I was thinking about that yesterday after the show. Jesse's got instant J fact check. Right at her fingertips.
0: Everybody like, does.
1: I know,
0: just
1: but
0: Googling.
1: I get it, but most people would have to Google it later. You know, you're sitting right there with the keyboard in front of you. And
0: yeah.
1: As I say it in real time, she can be like.
0: So he ends the show with Tennessee Whiskey and then does
1: comes back.
0: An encore of Outlaw State of Mind.
1: Okay.
0: I don't know that song, do you?
1: Yeah. Where you go? Tennessee Whiskey.
0: Oh, Fire Away. I forgot how much I like that song. Dad loves that one.
1: Mm-hmm. Hey, guess what?
0: What?
1: I got my kazoo out.
0: Silly Willy music is on.
1: Here's one for you.
0: We've got tickets for you. Old 60, the Off the Grid Tour.
1: Saturday night.
0: Yeah, Vina Robles Amphitheater this Saturday. Lots of special guests on this, too. They've got 3 or 4 openers, and it's going to be a great night of music. So we'd love to send you Old 60.
1: Can I point out that, and this is from my perspective, Old 60's not in my wheelhouse. I'm not, you know, I don't have their playlist downloaded to my phone, but they're playing at Vina Robles Amphitheater, and they wouldn't have been booked there if they weren't legit.
0: Sure.
1: I wasn't hip to, and I'll admit it right now, I didn't know about Red Clay Strays last year when they booked them at Mid-State Fair, and look at this sensation they are.
0: Well, I mean, I think that the Red Dirt Country vibe in general has a huge cult following.
1: Absolutely.
0: And I think there's plenty of people that would be stoked to see Old 60, to your point. Yeah, yeah, Vina Robles wouldn't have booked them. I mean, Smoking a Light, Thoughts of You, they definitely have some songs that people are excited to see. So we would love you to go.
1: Yeah, and, you know, it sounds odd for me to say this, but our friend and colleague right up the road, Pepper Daniels, is a big, big, big Red Dirt fan, and this is one of his core acts. So if you like to expand your musical repertoire, if you will, you know, the tickets are free. Go to a show and be like, you know what, I probably wouldn't have bought tickets for that because I didn't know who they were, but...
0: I'm glad.
1: Dang.
0: Yeah.
1: Dang.
0: Yeah.
1: So call now. We'll hook it up for you. 805-925-5764 is the number.
0: Vina Robles Amphitheater, it's this Saturday, so you do have to be available to go have a fun night in Paso.
1: Old 60.
0: Yep. Give us a call right now. 805-925-KSNI.
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0: Oh, Taylor. I knew it, I knew you. Study Country. Hi, good morning. We're Jesse and Jay. Happy Friday Eve.
1: It is.
0: We have two more days, right? Not today. We have today and tomorrow before August.
1: That's right.
0: Yeah, okay. Making sure there are 31 days.
1: Saturday's the first, yeah.
0: Holy cow!
1: I know it.
0: How does the life happen?
1: Halfway through the year already.
0: Aussie Posty and I went to a party last night.
1: Oh, yeah? Is that where you got the little sniffles?
0: Thank you for recognizing I've been sick all week.
1: Mm-hmm.
0: no, the party was over by 7:30.
1: Okay.
0: He's a newborn. But, oh my gosh, it was so fun getting to meet new people, and he wore suspenders. He was so cool.
1: That's so funny.
0: I know, there's a photographer there who's a good friend of mine, so we took some family pictures, so I'll make sure you get to see him.
1: Oh, I'm sure we'll see them. I can't wait.
0: Ozzy Posty!
1: He is cute.
0: It was so fun.
1: Here's one from Josh Ross. It's called Single Again.
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0: I'll do it. I will turn this truck around.
1: It's Jordan Davis, Sunny Country. Hi, good morning. We're Jesse and Jay. And then you're going to be grounded. Oh, a lot of problems in that case. Morgan Wallen's doing big things. It's funny, actually. Jay and I were talking about him earlier this morning, and we were looking at pictures of him on The Voice.
0: Yeah.
1: That is an entirely different person.
0: Yep.
1: Yeah, I mean, granted, that was, what did I say, like 12 years ago or something, yeah. He was on The Voice?
0: Mm-hmm.
1: But boy, oh boy, I mean, that apparently was pivotal growth years for Morgan Wallen.
0: Well, I mean, if you look at any of us, I saw you posted a photo on Instagram
1: wasn't
0: a week or so ago.
1: Was that like in a tree thinking I was a model?
0: Yeah, it was great. I loved it so much. And I think it's cool when you look back and you see the metamorphosis of somebody from a young person to an adult, whether they're a celebrity or just a garbage man. I don't care.
1: Well, it's Morgan Wallen, he's what, 33 right now? Yeah. So 12 years ago, he's like 21. You're probably going to look a little different from your early 20s to your mid-30s. Silly Morgan Wallen.
0: Minus the mullet, he's a whole different dude. Here he is with whiskey glasses with Jesse and Jay in the Mariners.
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0: Seems kind of surprising that Blake would take commands like that. Yeah, hey, pour me a drink. Or I'd be like, man, you a grown man. You pour your own drink.
1: Posty and Blake on Sunny Country 102.5. Did you see the post that Gwen Stefani made on Insta yesterday? It was them catching a ride with Blake Shelton, and they're in this amphibious pontoon boat.
0: Oh, my God.
1: It looks like a lake, regular, normal lake pontoon boat, except Blake is driving it from the barn to the water. And then, presumably, they didn't show that part. Presumably, like a duck boat, it just goes right onto the lake.
0: Dude, their life is so fun.
1: It's so sick.
0: I mean, Gwen Stefani literally went from an L.A. mansion to a farm.
1: Yeah, and I'm sure they still have the L.A. mansion.
0: I know, but it's so cool.
1: When they're in L.A.
0: Yeah, but, like, do you think that she ever had camo boots in her, you know, it's like...
1: I know, that's funny.
0: So funny. But golly, she seems happy.
1: I know.
0: Good for them.
1: I would love that, too. I mean, I wouldn't have to have a sprawling ranch in Oklahoma, just a little tiny couple acres.
0: 40.
1: Yeah. No.
0: That spot out in the 40, you know?
1: Oh, Lordy. All right, more of the Central Coast Bass Country next.
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4: 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So she's always sad about the past, and I'm always anxious about the future. She's like, I don't know, it just feels like our best days are behind us. I'm like, no, our worst days are ahead of us.
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0: Gogenator.
1: Gogenator, he says. Study country. Hi, it's Jesse and Jay. I've got big plans today. Want to know what I'm doing?
0: We're delighted to know. I can't wait. We're waiting it with bated breath.
1: I know. I'm going to Old Navy.
0: Really?
1: Uh-huh.
0: I saw a girl walking across the parking lot. I was at Chick-fil-A yesterday. Had a big old bag of Old Navy. And I'm like, oh, I forgot there's an Old Navy right there.
1: Yeah. I like that Old Navy.
0: What are you getting? Some Frosty Posty, no doubt.
1: Well, here's the reason I like Old Navy. First, their clearance section's fantastic.
0: Okay.
1: Second of all, I can buy clothes for me and Posty at the same store. Mm-hmm. And the clearance rack makes it doable to do that, you know? Well, I mean, their prices are great, too. But, you know, if you go to Target, it's like, dang, that's a few $100, you know?
0: Yeah.
1: But at Old Navy, you can get it handled. And Aussie Posty is just starting to get into the next size up.
0: I love it.
1: His clothes are getting a little too small. but he is 8 months old, and the six-month clothes are getting a little small. Yeah. So I'm ready for it.
0: There'll be a lucky six-month-older coming along that will be the benefactor of Aussie's wardrobe.
1: Well, the funny part is that most of his clothes are on kid three right now.
0: Mm-hmm.
1: Most of them have already gone through two other boys, and now he's so. Some of them, I'm like, all right, this is seen better days.
0: Yeah.
1: It's time.
0: Yeah.
1: But I'm so lucky. I really haven't had to buy much.
0: I still love that about parenting. And even when Michael was a newborn back 21 years ago, that was the case. Brooke and other friends of Liz gave him all kinds of stuff.
1: For sure. And I mean, well, and it's like, you know, for us, we've been the same size for 20 years, so we don't buy clothes very often, right? But for them, they literally wear it for 3 months.
0: Yeah. I got bad news for you, babe.
1: What?
0: It doesn't end. I mean, you buy them for something at 13, it doesn't work. It'll fit at 13 and a half.
1: I know. It's not bad news at all. I like seeing him grow.
0: Sneakers and stuff.
1: It's yeah.
0: Like, didn't I just pay for these?
1: I just bought these.
0: They don't fit anymore.
1: I know.
0: And what will really drive her crazy is when they lose something. It's like, you lost that. You know what? I paid for that. We'll just get another one. Like, all right.
1: I know. Austin won't lose stuff.
0: Uh-huh. He's the perfect golden child.
1: Exactly.
0: All right, more of the Central Coast Best Country next.
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1: Hi, this is Justin Moore.

0: do. I'm paying homage to the late Toby Keith.
1: Exactly. Yeah. Which I felt every artist does. Like, that's how we remember the legends, right? Like, we have to make sure that their names still stay relevant in their music.
0: No doubt. And we lost Toby way too soon. Well, we have some of the Central Coast Best Country on the way for you before we get out of here.
1: What you got, Yaitena?
0: Nate Smith, Chris Young, Megan Maroney. She's playing in L.A. next week, I think. Also, Luke Bryan, CM Hunt coming your way. Ella Langley, we'll hear some Luke Combs. And maybe if there's something you want to hear, we can squeeze it in before we go.
1: Yeah, you got that text line number?
0: 805-925-5764.
1: It's 805-925-KSNI.
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0: Fixed what I didn't break. 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
1: Oh, fixed it. Yeah, Sunny Country High. We're Jesse and Jay. Nate Smith there fixing things.
0: Then I married it and broke it again.
1: Silly, eh, Tana?
0: It's true, though.
1: I know it is.
0: Lordy. Hey, I'm done. If you're done, it's the end of the show.
1: We'll I got to go to Old Navy.
0: Yeah, well, go get her done.
1: Get my shopping on.
0: Uh-huh.
1: I'm excited.
0: There's a rodeo in town this weekend. I don't know what it's about, though. It's like a youth rodeo or something.
1: Oh, that's great.
0: I saw the Flying U livestock truck on the freeway yesterday, and I'm like, what's... Wait, hold on. Where
1: Who's
0: are they
1: in
0: going?
1: Town?
0: Turns out they're pulling into the Unocal Event Center.
1: You're kidding.
0: And they're doing a... Yeah, I don't think it's... I don't even know if it's public. I don't know if you can buy a ticket to go, or if it's just a collegiate thing, or schools or whatever, but yeah.
1: Well, that's fantastic. Flying U's in town.
0: Mm-hmm. Flying U, baby. They are the rodeo livestock provider. I mean, they are it.
1: I hope you have a great rest of your day.
0: Yeah, we'll see you back here tomorrow.
1: Bye.

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3: I once was asked to help a friend unload a new delivery of 45,000 baby chicks at his chicken farm. 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My friend pointed to it and said, "That's a mark of death, because chicklings will not tolerate variation of any kind. A light or a dark spot is all it takes to become a target. The other chicks are drawn to these distinctive markings and will begin to savagely peck at them until they have killed the marked chick." Most of us know what it feels like to be singled out as different in some way. Were you the fat kid or the skinny kid, the dumb kid, or maybe the non-athletic kid? Whatever your weakness was, there was sure to be someone who could find it and get the pecking started. 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We do follow Jesus here at the Lompoc Church of Christ and invite you to join us. 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

Travis, if he ever singles you up, I'll tell you what. Hey, it's Catfish. Happy Thursday. Hope it's going well for you. Here comes the number one country music song in America right now. It's Jason Aldean, Don't Tell on Me, on Sunny Country 102.

Brian and Lake Chili Roll, Hard Fought Hallelujah. Sunny Country 102.5. Not only is it Thursday today, it's also the International Day of Friendship. Aw, go on out and make a friend. Oh, and then lose that friend because it's National Chili Dog Day. Take it easy on the chili dog. Well, at least we know what Jack and Diane are doing today, right? Get it? They

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Bobby Shane, my boy, on Sunny Country 102.5. Here comes Bailey Zimmerman. Yeah, his wallet's $16,000 lighter, but he didn't catch any charges for tearing up that hotel room. See? There are things you can do when you're a big star. Here's Chevy Silverado.

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Jason Aldean on Sunday Country 102.5, and I got what I got. And that's great, as long as it's not stolen, as it was in my catfish fun and crazy fact. Did you know Pablo Picasso was briefly suspected of being involved in the 1911 theft of the Mona Lisa? Wow. The painter, Pablo Picasso. And you're probably saying, catfish, why is that? Well, it turns out he had two other stolen paintings in his apartment. So, come on.

Marbley, Blanco Brown, Just the Way on Sunny Country 102.5. So Ella Langley has resurfaced on TikTok with a video that shows how far she's come in her music career. She said she used to sing in local bars and would make her money through the tip jar. Ella's always kept that last $100 she made in those bars, which is awesome. She's got more than that now. Here she is with Morgan Wallen on Sunny Country.

Something about a truck. I don't know. Kip Moore, Sunny Country 102.5. Hey, it's Catfish. So have you been to Nashville lately, vacationing or what have you? And maybe you stopped in at one of the 41 country music bars along Broadway, and maybe that bar was Dierks Bentley's Whiskey Row. Well, you may have seen Megan Maroney hanging out there with U.S. soccer star Christian Pulisic. And of course, the fans of Megan are going nuts, thinking, what was she doing? Well, I can tell you for sure they weren't coming up with soccer

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we do. Morgan Wallen on Sunday Country 102.5. And speaking of life, as Morgan Wallen, that song's on its way to number one, top three right now. You know, Morgan has the most number one hits on the radio from a single album. That's excluding deluxe editions on any of Billboard's airplay charts. That's pretty good. On any of them, there's three. He has a total of seven from the album I'm the Problem. Wow. Here's Parker McCollum. Burn it down.

Luke Combs on Sunday Country 102.5 and Sleepless in a Hotel Room. Well, watch a movie. And in fact, if you're looking for something good on TV tonight, I can't help you there. But the streaming premiere of the Super Mario Galaxy movie on Peacock, that's going on today. That could be fun. Here's Hardy, Morgan Wallen, Eric Church, Jim McGraw, all together at one time. The song is called MacArthur on Sunny Country 102.5.

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1: The letter A and numbers 113 are everywhere. It's Andy's mom's license plate number in Toy Story. It's a door number in Monsters University. It's the camera number in Finding Nemo. And it's the train number in Cars, just to name a few. But what does it mean? A113 was a classroom number at the California Institute of the Arts. If it appears in a movie, it means that a CalArts alumnus was involved in the animation. Like a digital calling card or a cinematic fingerprint, it's a message to the public. A CalArts alumnus was here. What is your calling card, your fingerprint, your message to the public? Jesus has a trademark number for you to consider. It's J1335. By this, everyone will know that you are my disciples if you love one another. John 13:35. Our love for God shows in the way that we love each other here at the Lompoc Church of Christ, and invite you to join us. For service times and other information, please visit our website at lompoccc.org.
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celebrity to get your star in the Country Music Walk of Fame. That's what you're going to do. Thomas Rhett just did that. He did. Guess what this young lady did? She got married a couple months ago. Duck Hodges, former quarterback, Pittsburgh Steelers. I'm assuming they're happily married. I've heard nothing else. Here's Lainey on Sunny Country. It was right.

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Sarah Evans, real fine place to start on Sunny Country 102.5, coming off the Sunny Country text request line, 805-925-5764, powered by Shumash Casino Resort, your stress-free getaway in the San Ynez Valley, perhaps this weekend. Going?

That's Morgan Wallen. Lies, lies, lies. He's drawn over 500 million people in his current tour, or all the tours. All the tours. Yeah. That'd be a record, that other one. Still a lot of people. Here's Jordan Davis. Turn this truck around on Sunny Country.

Getting off the white horse, Chris Stapleton on Sunny Country 102.5. Hey, it's Catfish. How's your Thursday? How'd you like to win $100? You could do it. Just go to the Sunny Country website, sunnycountry.com, and sign up for the Sunny Country Music Advisory Panel. You'll have a chance at winning $100, plus other cool prizes like concerts.

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John Party getting a divorce, going through the big D. Don't mean Dallas. Married for 5 years. Hey, it happens, people. I'm sure he's going through a bit of a Friday night heartbreak. Here comes Morgan Wallen, biggest selling artist in country music history. Here's Seven Summers on Sunny Country 102.5.

0: That's Luke Combs, Be By You on Sunday Country 102.5. Uh-oh. Check this out. An emerging turnoff for some people. Don't get caught in this. Having a roommate. Do you have a roommate?
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And guess what they did? 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Well, that's it. That's when you know it's over. They're history. Chase Rice, Florida Georgia Line.

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The Stews, Colton Moore, Clever Few, August 8th, Vina Robles, Jesse and Jav, your chance to win tickets to